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She's crazy like a fool.

Absolut Classics. Greatest Morning. Greatest Hits. 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